How the hell did I get here? Sometimes I sit and I wonder. I'm the version of me I always imagined when I was younger. All the doubt I had thrown at me, all the time I invested. I sit and read my old lyric books like, damn, it must have been destined. Stuck to it, I improvised my way here, no rules. Back when it was serious, handing mixtapes out in my school. All I had was my brain and my hunger, had to use that as tools. Amount of people that told me no when I turned that into my fuel. Slacking in my schoolwork, didn't care much. Sisters are getting on to me, but trust me, this music thing is my prophecy. I didn't need to convince them, cause they saw it all from just watching me.

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Everything here's subjective. 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How the hell did you get far? You ain't get no head start. All decisions we made is based on our circumstance. 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Us and Ember, we worlds apart. 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Used to think mom exaggerated till the world showed me it's fact. 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Lock the doors and we breaking. Still got love for them non-believers. They're the ones that said we won't make it. Everything you want is out there waiting for you to take it. The key is to have faith in your dreams and never stop chasing and you'll make it. 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

0: Selassie. 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Yeah. 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
1: Yes, Jimmy Colosimo, ça se passe sur RGB 99.2. 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

0: 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Making peace with yourself is too complicated, so I hide my eyes. 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In fact, three.
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